0: voor Beverwijk. Met Oosterwijk, Merestein en Wijk aan Zee. Dit is Eimond 360. Alles om je heen.
1: 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You look away from me and I see there's something you're trying to hide. And I

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And slip into a new world. The Funky Technician is back. 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

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And slip into a new world. The Funky Technician is back. He's back.

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Hellfish and the motherfucking anger fist. You know.

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1: Ja, was ist los? Van Outer Space. Rare muziek. Ik hou ervan. Speelt ook op Baruch Open Air. And for now, we're going to do this part in English so we can send this to James, the head brewer of the amazing Holy Goat Brewing.
2: Ja.
1: In Dunedin.
2: Die gaan we nu openen. We can open.
1: I already opened it.
2: Right now.
1: Did I say Dunedin? I meant Dundee. Not Dunedin, New Zealand. Dundee in the UK. We've brought... the artwork is amazing. But what's the name of this beer?
2: Some kind of sea monster.
1: Supa Scupa. A hazy pale ale. I poured it in, but I can't see it from here.
2: Do you need some glasses?
1: No, but it's dark there.
2: Okay.
1: Dunedin, Scotland. Artwork by James himself.
2: Right.
1: It's best before December 2026, so we're right in time. Okay. There's even a Dutch Staatsschild logo on it.
2: Oh, nice.
1: Holy Goat Brewing. Wil jij onder de microfoon?
2: Ja, ik ga weer naar de hoek.
1: Okay.
2: I'm going to the corner.
1: Smells good. In the new studio, we cannot drink at the...
2: Very light yellow.
1: But pretty hazy.
2: Pretty hazy.
1: You can actually taste the haziness.
2: I smell fruits.
1: It tastes foggy. No. Yep, smells fruity. The resin.
2: It's very, very creamy.
1: Creamy, fruity. Supa Scupa. I guess the Scupa is ice cream.
2: Mm-hmm.
1: Yeah, it's pretty creamy for a resin AC Pale Ale.
2: I like it.
1: I like it a lot. And I love the artwork. Holy Goat Brewing, check them out. They also have amazing merchandise.
2: What number do we give this one?
1: Artwork alone, a 13.
2: Yeah.
1: Yes. Overall,
2: nice bitter in the aftertaste.
1: Yeah. A different bitter.
2: Mm.
1: Not the regular.
2: Bitterness.
1: Overall, as a beer, I'm going to say 11, but that's because the artwork is amazing and I love Holy Goat Brewing. And this beer is just, you know, it's only 5.2% alcohol.
2: Yeah, it's not heavy.
1: No.
2: You don't feel something working in your cheeks.
1: Indeed. And then get this taste. Yeah. 11. 11.1.
2: I'll go a bit further. 11.5.
1: Whoa, okay. Hashtag Beer Radio.
2: And I think if this one is a bit colder, it's a little bit warm, I think. When it's a bit colder, I think the taste is going to be even better.
1: Yeah, I should have put it in the fridge when we arrived, I know. Instead, I put it in the windowsill.
2: Some beers don't need it, but I think this one...
1: This one probably needed it.
2: Needs a little bit cold.
1: Holy Goat is also really good at brewing sours. So next time a sour?
2: Ooh la la.
1: My co-host Stein is not a sour drinker.
2: I'm still learning.
1: Yeah. Tomorrow is going to be Stein's 160th birthday.
2: Mm-hmm.
1: Yes, this
2: is
1: awesome.
2: A bit boring after 159 years, but what the heck.
1: Yes, hashtag Beer Radio, Holy Goat Brewing Supa Scupa. Available in the Netherlands in
2: It's sort of a liquid candy.
1: Yeah, with
2: almost,
1: resin.
2: Almost.
1: With licking a tree resin
2: yeah.
1: kind of vibe.
2: That vibe.
1: I don't think kids like that, but I love it.
2: Yeah. This kind of kids love it.
1: We're still kids. Indeed.
2: Right.
1: More music. Do you have any requests?
2: I'm going back to my own mic.
1: Yeah. You did have another song in the list. And that's Kak.
2: I like the name.
1: I have the record.
2: It's my my most favorite swear word.
1: Kak. For people that don't understand kak, because it's a Dutch word, it's shit. That's but right. in Dutch. And Kak was an amazing rock band from the 60s.
2: Yep.
1: And they released one album called Kak. It's amazing to say this word.
2: We only have drink half of glass of 5.2% alcohol. But
1: yeah, I love this band. Like I said, I have the record, and okay. I bought it because of the name. It was only like €2, so whatever. And it's actually really good. So Stijn picked the opener, HC097658. Probably if you turn around the numbers, it says something.
2: Say that 10 times after each other.
1: No. Kak.
2: Kak.